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But if you leave me, I will surely die.

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3: This has got to be the saddest day of my life. I called you here today for a

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When you turn and walk away, don't look back. I want to remember you just like this. Let's just kiss.

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As a matter of fact, I don't let nothing hold you back. If the scat man can do it, so can you. I hear you all ask about the meaning of scat. Well, I'm the professor, and all I can tell you is why you're still sleeping, the saints are still weeping, because things you call dead haven't yet had the chance to be born.

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2: 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Guess who's back? Let's go.